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1: Is Akashvani, the news read by Shagun Chopra. Prime Minister Narendra Modi arrived in Rome last night on an official visit to Italy. Mr. Modi was received at the airport by Italy's Deputy Prime Minister and Minister of Foreign Affairs and International Cooperation, Antonio Tajani. Mr. Modi will hold talks with his Italian counterpart Giorgia Meloni and President Sergio Mattarella and discuss with them ways to boost India-Italy cooperation. PM Modi's visit will focus on how to boost India-Italy cooperation, especially focusing on the India-Middle East-Europe Economic Corridor. The Joint Strategic Action Plan 2025-29 will also be reviewed. Mr. Modi will also be visiting the headquarters of the Food and Agriculture Organization and strengthening India's commitment to multilateralism and as well as global food security. The External Affairs Ministry said India and Italy share a long-standing and multifaceted partnership. The visit is set to add new momentum to the India-Italy partnership. PM Modi had previously visited Italy in June 2024 to attend the G7 summit. Before arriving in Rome, the Prime Minister was in Oslo, Norway, where he participated in the third Indian-Nordic summit. This is the final leg of his five-nation tour. Earlier yesterday, India and Nordic nations comprising Norway, Sweden, Denmark, Finland and Iceland elevated their bilateral ties to a green technology and innovation strategic partnership. Mr. Modi made the announcement while addressing a joint press meet with leaders of Nordic nations after attending the third India-Nordic summit in Norwegian capital Oslo.
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1: U.S. Secretary of State Marco Rubio will undertake a four-day visit to India beginning May 23rd. This will be his first visit to India. U.S. State Department has announced the visit that will take Rubio to Kolkata, Agra, Jaipur and New Delhi. State Department spokesman Tommy Pigott said Secretary Rubio will discuss energy, security, trade and defense cooperation during meetings with senior Indian officials. U.S. Embassy in

0: New Delhi said that India will host a meeting of the Quad group, which includes Australia, Japan and United States, and Secretary Rubio will attend the meeting. India is set to host a meeting of Quad foreign ministers next week that is expected to deliberate on pressing global challenges, including the fallout of the West Asia crisis. New Delhi meeting is planned for May 26th and it is scheduled to be attended by Rubio, Australian Foreign Minister Penny Wong and Japanese Foreign Minister Motegi Toshimitsu, with External Affairs Minister Dr. S. Jaishankar presiding over it. Directorate General of Civil Aviation has directed the inspection of the fuel control switches of an Air India Boeing 7878 aircraft at the original equipment manufacturer facility in the presence of DGCA officers. 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
1: 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Licensing to two million dollars to like it. Pakatsu, pharmacy in a chunzi. Hospital brought here, pharmacist chunzi. Suzu, doctor named Katz here. It's what people need to like. But he lives on restricted pharmacies, get over them for sure. He does some work on money and need to do. Pharmacies get over them for sure. And Billia, up at the Naya, mobile license.
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0: Prime Minister Modi affirmed that the relations between India and the Nordic countries are set to usher in a new golden era with the recently concluded trade agreements, including trade and economic partnership and India-EU free trade deal. A correspondent covering the Prime Minister's visit to Norway has filed this report from Oslo.
1: A joint statement released after the third India-Nordic summit outlines the areas of shared goals and vision of India and the five Nordic countries. They decided to elevate their relations to a green technology and innovation strategic partnership. This reflects their shared commitment to sustainability, innovation and green growth. They encouraged collaboration in research, innovation and talent mobility. In the multilateral and bilateral engagements during his Oslo visit, Prime Minister Narendra Modi invited Nordic investments in areas such as green transition, blue economy, shipbuilding, health and defense. In light of the India-EU FTA and TEPA agreement, he conveyed India's keenness for stronger economic and commercial ties with the Nordic region. On the global issues, the leaders together advocated for rules-based world order and reformed multilateral system. They underlined the importance of de-escalation in the conflict regions. The leaders unequivocally and strongly condemned terrorism, including the terrorist attack in Pahalgam. The Prime Ministers reaffirmed their commitment to further deepen the India-Nordic cooperation. The next India-Nordic summit would be held in Helsinki, Finland. Sangeeta Godbole, Akashvani News, Oslo, Norway.
0: West Bengal government will roll out Annapurna scheme providing 3,000 rupees per month to women aged 25 to 60 years from June 1st. The money will be credited directly through direct benefit transfer, DBT, into the Aadhaar-linked bank accounts of eligible beneficiaries. To qualify for the scheme, women must be aged between 25 and 60 years, must not be paying income tax, and must not hold any permanent government employment or receive a regular salary pension from the state, central, statutory, panchayat, municipal, local bodies, or government-aided educational institutions. Under the new order, all existing beneficiaries of the Lakshmi Bhandar scheme will be automatically migrated to the Annapurna Yojana. For new applicants, an online portal for the Annapurna Yojana will launch on June 1st, 2026. The Joint Parliamentary Committee, JPC, on One Nation, One Election has said the simultaneous Lok Sabha, Assembly and local body elections can save nearly 7 lakh crore rupees, improve governance efficiency and increase India's GDP growth by up to 1.6%. Addressing a press conference in Gandhinagar, JPC chairperson P.P. Chaudhary said, India had followed a synchronized election system until 1967 when Lok Sabha and the State Assembly elections were conducted together. He said the cycle was disturbed after the premature dissolution of 7 state assemblies in 1968 and later during the emergency period. Gradually, elections across states went out of synchronization. Mr. Chaudhary said several institutions, including the Election Commission, the Law Commission and parliamentary committees, had over the years recommended simultaneous elections.
2: Prime Minister Narendra Modi constituted an 8-member committee under the leadership of our former President Ramnath Kovind. The committee also benefited from the guidance of Home Minister. Along with him, N.K. Singh, who is an economist, and Ghulam Nabi Azad, who is a prominent leader with vast political experience, were part of it. That committee submitted its report to the government, which recommended that simultaneous elections for the Lok Sabha and Vidhan Sabhas should be held in the country.
0: This is Akashvani giving you the news. For quick news updates around the clock, follow us on X handle at AIR News Alerts. And for details of stories and more, log on to our website www.newsonair.gov.in and download News on AIR app. Uttar Pradesh is reeling under severe heat wave with record-breaking temperatures every passing day. We have a report.
3: Banda district in Bundelkhand region of the state continues to be the hottest place in the country on the third consecutive day. Maximum temperature here reached 48.2 degrees. There was no respite from the scorching sun to other places of the state also, and the maximum day temperature is oscillating between 44 to 47 degrees at many places. Even nights have become unusually warmer and the minimum temperature is close to 30 degrees in many districts. Animals and birds are worst hit by this mercury rise. Normal life is paralyzed and incidents of heat stroke have increased. The meteorological department has issued a red alert regarding severe heat wave in the state for next 2 days. Sushil Chandra Tiwari, Akashvani.

0: News, Lucknow.
1: Madhya Pradesh is scorching under severe heat wave. Orange and yellow alert has been issued for several districts as mercury hit 47 degrees Celsius for the first time in the state. We have more in this report.
2: Madhya Pradesh is reeling under intense heat. The blazing sun has made daily life very difficult. The Met Department has issued an orange alert for severe heat wave in several districts including Datia, Bhind, Rewa, Satna, Panna, Sagar, Chhatarpur, Tikamgarh and Niwari. A yellow alert has been issued for Bhopal, Indore, Ujjain, Gwalior, Jabalpur and dozens of other districts. The heat wave is expected to continue for the next 3 to 4 days. On Tuesday, Nogaon recorded 47 degrees Celsius and Khajuraho touched 46.4 degrees Celsius. This is the first time this season that the mercury has reached 47 degrees Celsius. In 22 cities across the state, the maximum temperature crossed 44 degrees Celsius. Abhinav Goyal, Akashwani, Bhopal.
1: Union Health Minister Jagat Prakash Nadda reaffirmed India's commitment to universal health coverage, digital health innovation and global health solidarity at the 79th World Health Assembly in Geneva. Addressing the assembly themed Reshaping Global Health, a Shared Responsibility, yesterday Mr. Nadda highlighted India's progress towards universal health coverage anchored in a whole of government and whole of society approach.
3: India is accelerating towards universal health coverage by expanding access to quality and affordable health care. For this, we have established 185,000 health and wellness centers, namely Ayushman Arogya Mandirs. In addition, we are committed to developing a robust and resilient public health infrastructure for pandemic preparedness and emergency responses.
1: Director General of Civil Aviation has directed the inspection of fuel control switches on Air India Boeing 787-8 aircraft at the original equipment manufacturer facility in the presence of DGCA officers. According to the DGCA, the Air India Boeing 787-8 aircraft VT-ANX was grounded on the 2nd of February this year after operating flight AIC-132 from London's Heathrow Airport to Bengaluru. In IPL cricket, riding on a brilliant knock of 93 runs by Vaibhav Suryavanshi, Rajasthan Royals defeated Lucknow Super Giants by 7 wickets at the Sawai Man Singh Stadium in Jaipur last night. Chasing a target of 221 runs set by Lucknow Super Giants, Rajasthan Royals scored 225 for 3 with 5 balls to spare. Dhruv Jurel scored an unbeaten 53 runs, while Yashasvi Jaiswal made 43 runs. And now for a look at today's newspapers is over to Shagun Chopra.
4: Thank you, Abhishek. In a joint article penned by PM Narendra Modi and Italy's PM Giorgia Meloni in The Pioneer, headlines Italy and India, a strategic partnership for the Indo-Mediterranean. The article says Made in Italy has always been synonymous with excellence worldwide and today it finds a natural synergy with the high quality of goals of the Make in India initiative. U.S. clears Apache how its support services for India, writes the Indian Express. Supreme Court upholds citizens' right to live free from fear of stray dog attacks, informs the statesman. Top court, not for euthanasia of incurably ill, rabid dogs, states the Hindu. The Economic Times in its editorial piece says, the real question, OpenAI's win Musk's. Ethical AI development arguments remain. The paper says Elon Musk's case against OpenAI turning into a for-profit organization fell apart on a technicality. But the central question on how OpenAI should be governed remains unanswered. Sam Altman's argument is that its mission drift from non-profit to for-profit was necessitated by the financial reality of the tech's large investment requirements. And finally, tennis legend Billie Jean King at the age of 82 earns a college degree, Bachelor of Arts in History, 65 years after starting at Cal State Los Angeles, reports the Times of India. And with that, it's back to you, Abhishek.
1: Thank you, Shagun. And now, before we end the bulletin, the headlines once again. Prime Minister Narendra Modi to hold talks with his Italian counterpart Giorgia Meloni in Rome today. Two leaders to discuss ways to boost cooperation on India-Middle East-Europe economic corridor and review joint strategic action plan 2025-2029. West Bengal government to roll out Annapurna scheme providing 3,000 rupees per month to women aged 25 to 60 years from June 1st. Joint Parliamentary Committee on One Nation, One Election says simultaneous Lok Sabha and Assembly elections can save nearly 7 lakh crore rupees and increase India's GDP growth by 1.6%. DGCA orders further inspection of fuel control switch of an Air India Boeing 787-8 aircraft following technical snag earlier this year. And in IPL cricket, Rajasthan Royals beat Lucknow Super Giants by 7 wickets in Jaipur. And with that, we end the morning news. Have a nice day.

This is Akashvani Shillong, the Northeast News Bulletin, read by Sandeepan Chakravarti. The headlines. Meghalaya Chief Minister Conrad K. Sangma inaugurates new office complex of 41 NCC Battalion at Chirangray in Tura. Langmei Naga Council and Women Union urge Manipur Chief Minister Yumnam Khemchand Singh to secure immediate release of abducted persons. Special Intensive Revision SIR of Electoral Rules commences in Mizoram and Nagaland State Consultative Meet on Juvenile Justice held in Kohima. And now the news in details. Meghalaya Chief Minister Conrad K. Sangma yesterday inaugurated the new office complex of the 41 NCC Battalion at Chirangray in Tura headquarters of West Garo Hills District. Mr. Sangma described the National Cadet Corps as an important platform for shaping disciplined and patriotic youth. The new complex will strengthen administrative and operational activities of the battalion across the Garo Hills region. Addressing more than 500 NCC cadets and officials, the Chief Minister said Meghalaya's youth remain the state's greatest strength and stressed the importance of leadership, discipline and exposure through NCC programs. A delegation of the Liangmai Naga Council and the Liangmai Naga Women Union called on Manipur Chief Minister Yumnam Khemchand Singh in Imphal yesterday. They demanded the immediate release of six missing men, including a pastor, who were abducted by unknown armed men on 13th May from Kangpokpi district. Mr. Khemchand Singh informed the delegation that the Manipur police and CRPF personnel are conducting combing operations in suspected areas to trace the six missing men. He appealed to all communities to shun violence and help the government in bringing peace and normalcy. Fuel prices across Meghalaya increased again yesterday following another revision by public sector oil marketing companies. The escalation comes amid rising global crude oil prices linked to the ongoing West Asia conflict. Petrol prices rose by 74 paise, diesel by 79 paise and speed petrol by 75 paise per litre. Petrol now costs at 99.63 per litre rupees, diesel 90.94 and speed petrol 107.22 in Meghalaya. Petrol price has increased to 102.16 and diesel 93.45 rupees per litre in Assam. In Delhi, petrol costs 98.64 while diesel is priced at 91.58 rupees per litre. Officials said increasing crude prices continue affecting fuel rates nationwide and burdening consumers with rising transportation expenses. The District Legal Services Authority, West Garo Hills, in collaboration with Meghalaya State Legal Services Authority, organized an awareness program under the Nalsa Jagriti Scheme at Don Bosco Higher Secondary School, Rongkontura, yesterday. The program was aimed at sensitizing Class 12 students on the protection of children from sexual offenses, POCSO, and child protection laws. IPS Officer Sahitya Pawan Sai Kasiraju, DLSA Secretary IR Marak, and officials from the District Child Protection Unit spoke on several aspects of the POCSO Act. Legal provisions, teenage pregnancy, consensual relationships involving minors and child abuse were discussed through interactive sessions and a street play. Officials stressed creating a safe environment where children can report abuse fearlessly and seek legal protection without fear or stigma. The Information Education Communication Campaign under Jan Bhagidari Sabse Dur Sabse Pehle initiative has begun in several districts of Manipur to spread awareness about government welfare schemes. In Kangpokpi, the campaign was launched in Lotin and Island sub

exhibitions covering remote camps and villages through awareness drives, health screenings and grievance redressal programs. Similar campaigns were held in several districts including Jiribam, Ferzol and Churchanpur. District administration organized outreach activities and public service programs to bring government services closer to the people. Additional Chief Secretary, Department of Textile, Commerce and Industry, Anurag Bajpayee has said, the Manipur government is working to promote and export the state's rich textile and handloom traditions to international markets. Speaking at a discussion on the Manipur State Export Action Plan in Imphal yesterday, Mr. Bajpayee said, Manipur's handloom and textile products have quality to compete globally. The handloom sector not only strengthens the economy but also empowers women weavers, improves livelihoods and helps preserve Manipur's cultural heritage. A new integrated counseling and testing center, ICTC center, was inaugurated at the Gomathi District Hospital in Udaipur, Tripura yesterday as part of efforts to strengthen modern healthcare services in the district. The center will provide HIV-related testing, counseling and treatment services to patients. Tripura AIDS Control Society Project Director Dr. Binita Chakma said that the services would soon be expanded to rural areas through establishment of Link ART centers at Karbuk Subdivisional Hospital and Amarpur. With the launch of the facility, 100% screening and testing services will now be available locally. The new center is expected to benefit patients from both Gomathi and South Tripura districts. Mission Vatsalaya Department of Social Welfare Nagaland held the Nagaland State Consultative Meet on Juvenile Justice, Care and Protection of Children Act 2015. Juvenile Justice Model Rules 2026 and Adoption Regulations 2022 in Kohima yesterday. Secretary Department of Social Welfare and Mission Director Limau Webang Jamir stressed the need to balance child rights with preservation of Nagaland's customary laws and cultural identity. Senior consultant from the Ministry of Women and Child Development, Junaid Ul Islam, informed that nearly 35,000 crimes have been committed by children, underscoring the importance of meaningful consultations and reforms. Director Sesh Social Welfare Department, Tosheli Zimomi, called for stronger institutional support, better interdepartmental coordination and a more responsive and child-friendly ecosystem for orphaned, abandoned and vulnerable children in Nagaland. Arunachal Pradesh Governor K.T. Parnaik has called for greater augmentation of micro, small and medium enterprises in the state for socio-economic development. He was interacting with MD and CEO of Ishan International, Santanu Srivastava, who leads strategic partnerships with state and central government in empowering MSMEs and in India at New Delhi on Tuesday. The governor said Arunachal Pradesh, with its rich natural resources, tribal crafts, organic farming, potential forest produce, tourism opportunities and unique cultural heritage, offers immense scope for entrepreneurship and local enterprise development. MSMEs can drive inclusive growth, strengthen rural economy and contribute to the vision of Atmanirbhar Arunachal and Viksit Bharat. The Tawang District Administration, Arunachal Pradesh, on Tuesday organized Seva Up Kadwar 2 at Netaji Subhash Chandra Bose Awasiya Vidyalay Sazo under Lungla Circle, benefiting residents from Sazo, Poita, Nugumba, Kumba and adjoining villages. 20 government departments participated in the camp, providing a wide range of essential public services and awareness programs. Key services include Aadhaar enrollment, Jan Sunwai, awareness on government welfare schemes, free health checkups, veterinary services, registrations under ABPMJAY and eShram, among others. Altogether, 380 villages benefited from the camp. The Special Intensive Revision SIR of Electoral Rules has officially commenced in Mizoram. Chief Electoral Officer Lal Rozama has stressed the need for collective efforts to fulfill the

0: expectations of both the public and the Election Commission of India. He urged the officers to work with sincerity, precision and vigilance so that genuine citizens of Mizoram are able to exercise their voting rights without difficulties arising from mistakes or omission in the rules. The Union Ministry of Tribal Affairs has invited online applications from Scheduled Tribe candidates for the National Overseas Scholarship Scheme for 2026-27 selection year. The scheme supports students pursuing master's and PhD programs abroad and offers around 20 scholarship slots. Interested candidates can apply through official portal until 30th June at 5:30 p.m. The initiative aims to provide higher education opportunities for deserving tribal students and strengthen academic advancement among indigenous communities. Legendary Manipuri Natha Sankirtana Guru Yumnam Yatra Singh will be conferred the Padma Shri posthumously on 25th May at Rashtrapati Bhavan. President Draupadi Murmu will present the award during the civil investiture ceremony. The honor recognizes his immense contribution to preserve and promote Manipuri Natta Sankirtana. Chief Minister Yumnam Khemchand Singh and Governor Ajay Kumar Bhalla have described the recognition as a proud moment for Manipur and a tribute to the state's rich cultural heritage. And before we end, the headlines once again. Meghalaya Chief Minister Conrad K. Sangma inaugurates new office complex of 41 NCC Battalion at Chirangre in Thura. Liang Mai Naga Council and Women Union urge Manipur Chief Minister Yumnam Khemchand Singh to secure immediate release of abducted persons. Special intensive revision of elective rules commences in Mizoram and Nagaland State Consultative Meet on Juvenile Justice held in Kohima. And with that, we enter the Northeast News Bulletin from Akashvani Shillong. Have a nice day.
1: Hey, Akashvani Aizol, Nihtunatsuan, Hindi, Late, Hilongai Klang'u.

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2: Oh yes, parrot is a mimic bird. But children, you have missed a bird. Do you know which bird is missing?
3: Any guesses?
2: Okay, I'll give you a clue. It calls. Absolutely right. Children, I remember a lovely story of a crow. Would you like to listen?
4: Yes, ma'am.
1: It will be fun.
2: So, I'll narrate the poem. Repeat after me. There once was a crow. He was black. As you know.
4: How to be beautiful.
2: He wanted to know. Colorful feathers. He wanted to grow. He found one peacock feather. He stuck it. In his tail. Then he found another. He picked up. All without fail. He stuck them. In his wings. Put one on his head. I am now beautiful. He danced and said. The other crows. Laughed at him.
5: Oh, what a fool you are.
4: You are beautiful in black.
5: We love you. For what you are.
2: So children, now listen to the same poem in a lovely song.
4: Okay.

0: Now, children, tell me, what did you learn from this poem?
1: Ma'am, all colors are beautiful.
0: Oh, yes. Now, let's have a little game. I'll name the bird and you will tell the color of that bird. Okay?
2: Okay, ma'am.
3: Good. Yes, ma'am.
0: Good. The bird is parrot. Tell me the color.
2: Right.
0: Now, Soham will tell.
4: Green.
2: Yes, green. Yes.
0: Right. Now, listen to the sound of parrot. The next bird is sparrow. Now, tell me the color. Who will tell?
2: Me.
0: Navya, Vahanya, Soham.
5: Me.
0: Lavish.
6: Ma'am, brown.
0: You're right. Sparrow has mostly three colors. Brown, white and
2: black.
0: Right.
7: Crow is also black, ma'am.
0: Yes, black is a beautiful color. And now listen to how crow sounds.
2: Ah! Ah!
0: Now you all know about the sounds of birds.
2: Great. Yes, ma'am.
0: So children, did you like the poem?
2: Yes, ma'am.
0: Okay, and the song and the little game of birds?
2: Yes, ma'am.
0: Then let's clap for each other. Yay!
8: 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You were just listening to this program. 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This program was brought to you by CIET NCERT, New Delhi, India. अभी आपने सुना कार्यक्रम द क्रो और अब सुनते हैं कार्यक्रम एक पौधा राजू का।
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0: 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PM Modi's visit will focus specially on the India-Middle East-Europe Economic Corridor. The Joint Strategic Action Plan 2025 to 2029 will also be reviewed. Mr. Modi will also be visiting the headquarters of the Food and Agriculture Organization, strengthening India's commitment to multilateralism as well as global food security. Earlier today, PM Modi said that he is looking forward to his meeting with his Italian counterpart Giorgia Meloni later today. He expressed hope that the talks between them will focus on strengthening India-Italy relations. India-Italy ties have expanded with unprecedented momentum in recent years and have now reached a decisive stage. In a joint article written by Prime Minister Narendra Modi and his Italian counterpart Giorgia Meloni, the two leaders highlighted that relations between the two countries have evolved from a cordial friendship into a special strategic partnership rooted in the values of freedom, democracy, and a shared vision for the future. The leaders noted that at a time when the global order is undergoing profound changes, the India-Italy partnership is being guided by regular exchanges at the highest political and institutional levels. Defence Minister Rajnath Singh today held a meeting with his South Korean counterpart Ahn Ju-bak in Seoul. During the meeting, they discussed ways to further deepen India-South Korea defence industry and strategic cooperation, with a shared commitment towards regional peace, stability and technological collaboration. In a social media post, Mr. Singh said it was a highly productive meeting as India and South Korea exchanged agreements on promoting defence cyber cooperation. The MOU was exchanged between the National Defence College of India, the Korea National Defence University and the UN Peacekeeping Corporation. India has taken another important step towards strengthening its indigenous defence capabilities under the Atmanirbhar Bharat initiative. The Defence Research and Development Organisation, DRDO, has successfully completed the final development trials of the unmanned aerial vehicle-launched precision-guided missile, marking a significant achievement for the country's defence sector. The trials were conducted in both air-to-ground and air-to-air modes at the DRDO test range near Kurnool in Andhra Pradesh. The missile was developed by Research Centre Imarat, Hyderabad, in collaboration with other DRDO laboratories. Developed entirely within the country, the project highlights the growing strength of India's domestic defence manufacturing ecosystem with the participation of MSMEs and private industries under the Atmanirbhar Bharat initiative. Chinese President Xi Jinping and Russian President Vladimir Putin held talks in Beijing today, focusing on bilateral relations and key global issues, including Iran, the Ukraine conflict, and international trade. China's foreign ministry said the talks would deepen the strategic partnership between Beijing and Moscow and enhance coordination through forums such as the United Nations, SCO, and BRICS. The meeting came shortly after US President Donald Trump visited China for discussions with Xi on regional and global developments. India Meteorological Department, or IMD, has issued orange alert for heat wave to severe heat wave conditions over Delhi, Punjab, Haryana and Chandigarh today. Punjab and Haryana are reeling under severe heat wave conditions with maximum temperatures ranging between 40 and 47 degrees Celsius across both states. The Union Territory of Chandigarh is also experiencing intense heat wave conditions. IMD has said that heat wave conditions are also expected over Himachal Pradesh, Uttarakhand, Rajasthan, Southwest Bihar, Chhattisgarh, Telangana, coastal Andhra Pradesh, Yanam, Marathwada and Odisha for the next 2 days. Meanwhile, heavy rainfall over Andaman and Nicobar Islands, Tamil Nadu, Puducherry, Karaikal, Kerala, Mahi and Lakshadweep is expected till tomorrow. Benchmark domestic equity indices paired with their early losses and traded on a flat note with a slight negative bias during the afternoon session today. The Sensex dropped 59 points to 75,142, while the Nifty dipped 12 points to 23,606 when reports last came in. And that is the end of this news bulletin.
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1: Good afternoon. This is Akashwani. I'm Anuja Kumar with the Midday News. The headlines. Prime Minister Narendra Modi to hold talks with his Italian counterpart Giorgia Meloni in Rome in a short while from now to boost economic cooperation. Prime Minister Modi and Giorgia Meloni outlined roadmap for India-Italy strategic partnership, highlight several economic initiatives in a joint article. DRDO completes trials of drone-launched unmanned precision-guided missile. Defence Minister terms it a strategic milestone. Supreme Court rejects petition challenging Centre's decision to undertake caste enumeration. Severe heat wave grips north and central India. Temperature breaches 44 degree mark at several places. And in IPL cricket, host Kolkata Knight Riders to take on Mumbai Indians at Eden Gardens. And now the news in detail. Prime Minister Narendra Modi will hold talks with his Italian counterpart Giorgia Meloni in Rome in a short while from now to discuss ways to boost India-Italy cooperation. With a focus on strengthening India-Italy relations, major pacts may be announced later in the day. Both leaders will exchange perspectives on a wide range of subjects. A series of programs will be held in Rome to mark the importance of bilateral relations between the two countries. PM Modi's visit will also focus specially on the India-Middle East-Europe Economic Corridor, or IMEC. The Joint Strategic Action Plan 2025 to 2029 will also be reviewed during the meeting. In a social media post before the talks, Prime Minister Modi expressed hope that the talks will focus on strengthening India-Italy relations. Mr. Modi said that upon landing in Rome, he had the opportunity to meet Prime Minister Meloni over dinner, followed by a visit to the iconic Colosseum. He said both leaders exchanged perspectives on a wide range of subjects. The Prime Minister added that today's talks will continue the conversation on boosting India-Italy friendship. Prime Minister will be visiting the headquarters of the Food and Agriculture Organization, strengthening India's commitment to multilateralism as well as global food security. India-Italy ties have expanded with unprecedented momentum in recent years and have now reached a decisive stage. In a joint article written by Prime Minister Narendra Modi and his Italian counterpart Giorgia Meloni, the two leaders highlighted that relations between the two countries have evolved from a cordial friendship into a special strategic partnership rooted in the values of freedom, democracy, and a shared vision for the future. The leaders noted that at a time when the global order is undergoing profound changes, the India-Italy partnership is being guided by regular exchanges at the highest political and institutional levels. They said the partnership is acquiring a new dimension by combining the economic dynamism, societal creativity, and centuries-old civilizational wisdom of both nations. The two leaders said their cooperation reflects a shared understanding that prosperity and security in the 21st century will depend on the ability of nations to innovate, manage energy transitions, and strengthen strategic sovereignty.

0: Defense Minister Rajnath Singh today held a meeting with his South Korean counterpart Ahn Jung-bak in Seoul. During the meeting, they discussed ways to further deepen India-South Korea defense, defense industry, and strategic cooperation with a shared commitment towards regional peace, stability, and technological collaboration. In a social media post, Mr. Singh said, "It was a highly productive meeting as India and South Korea exchanged agreements on promoting defense cyber cooperation." The MOU was exchanged between the National Defense College of India, the Korea National Defense University, and the UN Peacekeeping Corporation. The minister said that he is looking forward to strengthening the special strategic partnership between the two nations. India has taken another important step towards strengthening its indigenous defense capabilities under the Atmanirbhar Bharat initiative. The Defense Research and Development Organization, DRDO, has successfully completed the final development trials of the unmanned aerial vehicle launched precision guided missile, V-3, marking a significant achievement for the country's defense sector. Defense Minister Rajnath Singh has complimented DRDO and termed it a strategic milestone achieved towards Atmanirbharta in defense. More from our correspondent.
1: The trials were conducted in both air-to-ground and air-to-air modes at the DRDO test range near Kurnool in Andhra Pradesh. During the tests, the missile system was operated through an advanced integrated ground control system designed to automate launch and operational readiness. The trials successfully demonstrated the missile's precision strike capability, reliability and effectiveness in varied combat scenarios. The missile was developed by Research Center Imarat Hyderabad in collaboration with other DRDO laboratories. Developed entirely within the country, the project highlighted the growing strength of India's domestic defense manufacturing ecosystem with the participation of MSMEs and private industries under the Atmanirbhar Bharat initiative. For production, DRDO has partnered with Bharat Dynamics Limited and Adani Defense Systems and Technologies Limited. The missile system was integrated on UAVs developed by New Space Research and Technologies Bengaluru for the trials. The successful completion of the test has cleared the way for serial production of the missile system, further strengthening India's indigenous defense capabilities. Allu Murli, Akashvani News, Vijayawada.
0: The Supreme Court today dismissed a petition challenging the center's decision to undertake caste enumeration as part of the upcoming census, saying the issue falls within the policy domain of the government. A bench headed by Chief Justice Suryakant observed that the government needs to know the number of people belonging to backward classes to frame welfare measures for them. The bench said there was nothing wrong in collecting such data and declined to interfere in the matter. The investigations into the recent incidents of fire reported in trains have revealed the possible involvement of anti-social elements in several cases. Sources said that the railway has taken these incidents seriously and the Railway Protection Force is carrying out intensive investigations into the matter. In an incident near Amarpura station in Rajasthan, an attempt was made by an unidentified individual to set fire to linen materials inside a coach, which led to the outbreak of fire. In a separate case in Howrah, a piece of cloth soaked in petrol was recovered from the bathroom of a train that caught fire. Similarly, in Kota, Rajasthan, the initial flames in the Rajdhani Express were also reported to have originated from the bathroom area. In Sasaram, Bihar, the incident took place in an empty train and coach with no power generator present. Union Consumer Affairs Minister Prahlad Joshi has said that the government is dedicated to reducing the regulatory burdens by enhancing marketplace fairness through smart regulation and responsive governance. Addressing a function virtually on World Metrology Day 2026, Mr. Joshi stressed the need to make legal metrology a cornerstone of consumer confidence and industry accuracy that strengthens the quality of the standard. He said Prime Minister Narendra Modi has envisioned that the quality of Indian products must meet the global standards and be environmentally sustainable. This is Akashwari giving you the news. For quick news updates around the clock, follow us on X handle at AIR News Alerts. And for details of these stories and more, log on to our website www.newsoneair.gov.in and download the News on AIR app. The India Meteorological Department, or IMD, has forecast heat wave to severe heat wave conditions over northwest and central India during the week. According to IMD, heat wave conditions are likely to prevail over Delhi, Punjab, Haryana, Chandigarh, Odisha, Chhattisgarh, Rajasthan, Telangana and Uttarakhand for the next 4 days. Meanwhile, Assam, Meghalaya, Keralam, Mahe, Sub-Himalayan West Bengal, Sikkim, Tamil Nadu, Puducherry, Karaikal and Andaman and Nicobar Islands are expected to receive heavy rainfall until tomorrow. The Met Department has predicted thunderstorms and lightning over Bihar, Himachal Pradesh, interior Karnataka, Jharkhand, Lakshadweep and coastal Karnataka for the next 2 days. Most districts of Rajasthan are currently in the grip of intense heat and heat wave conditions. The Meteorological Centre has issued an orange alert for heat wave conditions in 2 districts of the state today, while a yellow alert has been issued for 14 districts. Our correspondent reports that the scorching sun has affected normal life.
2: Severe heat and hot winds are troubling people across the state. Along with the days, the nights are also extremely warm. In most districts, day temperatures are being recorded between 42 and 46 degrees Celsius, while night temperatures are running from 26 to 31 degrees Celsius. The Met Center has predicted that the heat wave conditions are likely to continue for next 3 days. Meanwhile, Health Minister Gajendra Singh Khimsar has directed to ensure all necessary arrangements in hospitals for heat wave management. Instructions have been issued to reserve separate beds for heat stroke patients, ensure the availability of essential medicines, and arrange shared and drinking water facilities in hospitals. Jitendra Dwivedi, Akashwani News, Jaipur.
0: Punjab and Haryana are reeling under severe heat wave conditions with maximum temperatures ranging between 40 and 47 degrees Celsius across both states. The Meteorological Department has already issued an orange alert for the region. A report.
3: Director of the Chandigarh-based Met Department, Surinder Pal, told Akashwani that the weather will remain dry and temperatures would increase in the coming 3-4 days. Western districts in both the states would experience more heat wave conditions. In Punjab, these districts will be Amritsar, Firozpur, Tarn Taran, Mansa, Sangrur, Bhatinda and Muktsar. And in Haryana, Hisar, Rohtak, Jhajjar, Bhiwani, Gurugram and Faridabad would feel the maximum heat. In the last 24 hours, Faridkot in Punjab sizzled at 47.3 degrees Celsius. And Rohtak felt the heat at 46.9 degrees Celsius in Haryana. Rajesh Bali, Akashwani News, Jalandhar.
0: In Bangladesh, an assistant security protocol officer at the Assistant High Commission of India in Chattogram has been found dead at the mission premises in the Kulshi area. Police said the incident occurred yesterday morning. The deceased has been identified as a 35-year-old Narendra, a resident of Haryana in India, who was serving at the mission. The Assistant High Commission of India is in touch with the family to arrange the repatriation of the mortal remains. Chinese President Xi Jinping and Russian President Vladimir Putin held talks in Beijing today, focusing on bilateral relations and key global issues, including Iran, the Ukraine conflict and the international trade. China's foreign ministry said the talks would deepen the strategic partnership between Beijing and Moscow and enhance coordination through forums such as the United Nations, SCO and BRICS. Both nations also highlighted the growing cooperation in trade, energy and security, with bilateral trade surpassing $200 billion. The meeting came shortly after U.S. President Donald Trump visited China for discussions with Xi on regional and global developments. U.S. President Donald Trump will attend the G7 summit in France next month amid growing tensions between Washington and several European allies over the Iran conflict. According to a White House official, the summit to be held from June 15 to 17 in Avion-les-Bains in southeastern France will focus on issues including artificial intelligence, trade, critical minerals, immigration and global security. In Congo, the death toll due to Ebola outbreak has risen to 136. Health Minister Roger Kamba informed this amid the spread of deadly virus that has gripped the eastern part of the country. According to Congolese health authorities, the country has recorded 543 suspected cases and 32 confirmed infections, while neighboring Uganda has reported 2 confirmed cases. On to sports. In IPL cricket, Kolkata Knight Riders will take on Mumbai Indians at the iconic Eden Gardens in Kolkata. The match will begin at 7:30 p.m. Yesterday, Rajasthan Royals defeated Lucknow Super Giants by 7 wickets in a high-scoring match in Jaipur last night, keeping their playoff hopes alive. 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
1: 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that but he is on restricted pharmacies get over them so he na da some what ma ji and the to so pharmacies get over them so and the lea up to na here mobile license full what we are ready so the thing 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
1: This is Akashwani. The news read by Anuja Kumar. Prime Minister Narendra Modi will hold talks with his Italian counterpart Giorgia Meloni in Rome in a short while from now to discuss ways to boost India-Italy cooperation. With a focus on strengthening India-Italy relations, major pacts may be announced later in the day. Both leaders will exchange perspectives on a wide range of subjects. A series of programs will be held in Rome to mark the importance of the bilateral relations between the two countries. PM Modi's visit will also focus specially on the India-Middle East-Europe Economic Corridor, IMEC. The Joint Strategic Action Plan 2025 to 2029 will also be reviewed during the meeting. In a social media post before the talks, Prime Minister Modi expressed hope that the talks will be focusing on strengthening India-Italy relations. Mr. Modi said that upon landing in Rome, he had the opportunity to meet Prime Minister Meloni over dinner, followed by a visit to the iconic Colosseum. He said both leaders exchanged perspectives on a wide range of subjects. The Prime Minister added that today's talks will continue the conversation on boosting India-Italy friendship. Prime Minister will be visiting the headquarters of the Food and Agriculture Organization, strengthening India's commitment to multilateralism as well as global food security. President Draupadi Murmu today said that to achieve the goal of a Viksit Bharat and take society to the pinnacle of progress, officers will often have to move forward by striving against the tide. She said this after a group of IAS officers from the 2024 batch called on her at Rashtrapati Bhavan today. The president said the young officers will have the unique opportunity to work in diverse fields and head teams of experts in specialized areas. Ms. Murmu said refraining from making a decision does not constitute morality. She emphasized that taking the right decisions in alignment with public interest and established order represents the true essence of morality. Defence Minister Rajnath Singh today held a meeting with his South Korean counterpart Ah Joo-bak in Seoul. During the meeting, they discussed ways to further deepen India-South Korea defence industry and strategic cooperation with a shared commitment towards regional peace, stability and technological collaboration. In a social media post, Mr. Singh said it was a highly productive meeting as India and South Korea exchanged agreements on promoting defence cyber cooperation. Defence Minister Rajnath Singh has complimented DRDO, public sector undertakings, defence cum production partners and industry for the successful development trials of ULPGM V3. He highlighted its effectiveness in air-to-ground mode for anti-tank role and air-to-air modes for drone, helicopter and other airborne targets. Mr. Singh termed it a strategic milestone achieved towards Atmanirbharta in defence. The Supreme Court today dismissed a petition challenging the centre's decision to undertake caste enumeration as part of the upcoming census, saying the issue falls within the policy domain of the government. A bench headed by Chief Justice Suryakant observed that the government needs to know the number of people belonging to backward classes to frame welfare measures for them. The bench said there was nothing wrong in collecting such data and declined to interfere in the matter. The National Commission for Women, or NCW, has taken Suomoto cognizance of the reported suspicious death of a 33-year-old woman from Noida in Bhopal, Madhya Pradesh. Taking serious note of the matter, NCW Chairperson Vijaya Rahatkar has written to the Chief Secretary and Director General of Police of Madhya Pradesh, directing them to ensure a prompt, impartial and time-bound investigation. The Commission has also sought a detailed action taken report

within 7 days. The NCAW has further directed the authorities to ensure the safety and protection of the victim's family from any threats or intimidation. And in IPL cricket, Kolkata Knight Riders will take on Mumbai Indians at the iconic Eden Gardens in Kolkata. The match will begin at 7:30 p.m. As the league stage nears its end, five teams remain in contention for the lone remaining playoff spot. Royal Challengers Bengaluru, Gujarat Titans and Sunrisers Hyderabad have already qualified for the playoffs. And that is the end of this news bulletin.

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0: technology, defense, clean energy, and strategic partnerships. Both leaders also discussed regional and global developments of mutual interest. The talks reflected the growing strategic partnership between India and Italy, with an emphasis on expanding economic collaboration and people-to-people ties. Following the delegation-level talks, both leaders delivered a joint press statement. Prime Minister Modi announced that India and Italy have decided to upgrade their bilateral relationship to a special strategic partnership.
1: पिछले लगभग साढ़े तीन वर्षों में मुझे कई बार प्राइम मिनिस्टर मेलोनी से मिलने का अवसर मिला है। यह भारत और इटली के बीच करीबी सहयोग और सामंजस्य को दर्शाता है। उनके नेतृत्व में हमारे संबंधों को नई गति, नई दिशा और नया आत्मविश्वास मिला है। मुझे खुशी है कि हम अपने संबंधों को अपग्रेड करते हुए स्पेशल स्ट्रेटेजिक पार्टनरशिप की घोषणा कर रहे हैं।
0: He said the India-Italy Joint Strategic Action Plan 2025-2029 provides a practical and futuristic framework for bilateral ties. Mr. Modi said both sides held extensive discussions on enhancing cooperation and are working on establishing an India-Italy Innovation Center. He said the India-Italy Defence Industrial Roadmap has paved the way for co-development and co-production of military hardware. The Prime Minister added that both countries will also work together in shipping, port modernization, logistics and the blue economy. Prime Minister Modi reached Italy on the fifth and final leg of his five-nation tour after concluding his visits to Norway, Sweden, the Netherlands and the UAE. Ties between India and Italy have expanded with unprecedented momentum in recent years and have now reached a decisive stage. In a joint article written by Prime Minister Modi and his Italian counterpart Meloni, the two leaders highlighted that relations between the two countries have evolved from a cordial friendship into a special strategic partnership, rooted in the values of freedom, democracy, and a shared vision for the future. President Draupadi Murmu today said that to achieve the goal of a Vikasit Bharat and take society to the pinnacle of progress, officers will often have to move forward by striving against the tide. She said this after a group of IAS officers from the 2024 batch called on her at Rashtrapati Bhavan today. Defence Minister Rajnath Singh today held a meeting with his South Korean counterpart An Kyu-bak in Seoul. In a social media post, Mr. Singh said it was a highly productive meeting as India and South Korea exchanged agreements on promoting defence cyber cooperation. The Defence Research and Development Organisation DRDO has successfully completed the final development trials of the unmanned aerial vehicle launched precision guided missile V-3. Marking a significant achievement for the country's defense sector. The trials were conducted in both air-to-ground and air-to-air modes at the DRDO test range near Kurnool in Andhra Pradesh. The trials successfully demonstrated the missile's precision strike capability, reliability and effectiveness in varied combat scenarios. The Supreme Court today dismissed a petition challenging the centre's decision to undertake caste enumeration as part of the upcoming census, saying the issue falls within the policy domain of the government. The top court observed that the government needs to know the number of people belonging to backward classes to frame welfare measures for them. In IPL cricket, host Kolkata Knight Riders will take on Mumbai Indians at the iconic Eden Gardens this evening. The match will begin at 7:30 p.m. Yesterday, Rajasthan Royals defeated Lucknow Super Giants by 7 wickets in a high-scoring match in Jaipur, keeping their playoff hopes alive. And that is the end of this news bulletin.
2: Hey, Kasvani Aizol at Tarina Suna, but though Sana Suna Kuzuruza Koklu Hibida, at the Sunana Nana Dodim that Samoit and Hae, at the Zada that they are not to overhear, a recent report high Sanada, at the Zazoi Imdati Zoo, Kazab by Yen Lerner Clean Zada Yabama, the Kedala at the Zai Imdati Zoo Baton Zada. 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
1: 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He said both sides are working on establishing an India-Italy Innovation Center. 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
1: Mr. Modi also said both countries are united in viewing terrorism as a serious threat to humanity and noted that their joint efforts against terror financing have set an important global example. Speaking on the occasion, Italian Prime Minister stressed the importance of ensuring freedom of navigation in the Indo-Pacific region. Prime Minister Modi also called on Italian President Sergio Mattarella and held discussions on further expanding the bilateral partnership. Mr. Modi reached Italy yesterday on the fifth and final leg of his five-nation tour after concluding his visits to Norway, Sweden, the Netherlands and the UAE. Union Education Minister Dharmendra Pradhan has stressed the need for heightened vigilance and foolproof security arrangements to ensure a safe, secure and fair conduct of the upcoming NEET UG re-examination. Mr. Pradhan said this while chairing a high-level review meeting with Central Security and Intelligence Agencies in New Delhi today. The NEET UG re-examination for admission to undergraduate medical education will be held on the 21st of June. The Defence Research and Development Organisation DRDO has successfully completed the final developmental trials of the unmanned aerial vehicle launched precision guided missile V3, marking a significant achievement for the country's defence sector. On the occasion, Defence Minister Rajnath Singh termed it as a strategic milestone achieved towards Atmanirbharta in defence sector. The Gujarat government has extended its support to One Nation, One Election Bill. State's Deputy Chief Minister Harsh Sanghvi stated this after Joint Parliamentary Committee on One Nation, One Election held discussions with a delegation of various political parties in Gandhinagar on the second day of its visit today. Defence Minister Rajnath Singh today met South Korean Minister for Defence Acquisition Programme Administration Lee Yong-chul in Seoul. In a social media post, Mr. Singh said during the meeting, both sides agreed to harness the symbiotic efforts to create avenues for joint development, joint production and joint exports. Severe heat wave gripped northern and central India with temperatures breaching the 44 degree mark at several places today. The India Met Department has forecast severe heat wave conditions will continue over northwest and central India during the week. In IPL cricket, host Kolkata Knight Riders will take on Mumbai Indians at the iconic Eden Gardens this evening. The match will begin at 7:30 p.m. Yesterday, Rajasthan Royals defeated Lucknow Super Giants by 7 wickets in Jaipur, keeping their playoff hopes alive. And that is the end of this news bulletin.
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1: मिस्टर मोदी stressed that India and Italy are united in viewing terrorism as a serious threat to humanity and underlined the need for strong action against terror financing networks.
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1: Speaking on the occasion, Italian Prime Minister Meloni emphasized the importance of ensuring freedom of navigation in the Indo-Pacific and strengthening cooperation across key sectors.
2: Italy and India share a joint vision on many of the huge challenges of our times, including rules, economic security, the resilience of the value chains, the promotion of peace, inclusive development. It is extremely important to have freedom on navigation in the Indo-Pacific sector is where we share the same vision of a free, inclusive and open Indo-Pacific.
1: Prime Minister Modi also called on Italian President Sergio Mattarella and held discussions on further expanding the bilateral partnership in areas such as trade, technology, clean energy and culture. Later in the day, Prime Minister Modi was conferred the prestigious Agricola Medal by the Food and Agriculture Organization FAO at its headquarters in Rome. The medal was presented by FAO Director General Chu Dongyu. Receiving the award, Mr. Modi dedicated the honor to India's millions of farmers, livestock rearers, fish farmers, agricultural scientists and workers. Speaking on the occasion, the Prime Minister said the award reflects India's unwavering commitment to food security, sustainable development and human welfare.
0: ये भारत के करोड़ों किसानों, पशुपालकों, मत्स्य पालकों, कृषि वैज्ञानिकों और हमारे श्रमिकों का सम्मान है। यह भारत की उस अटूट प्रतिबद्धता का भी सम्मान है जिसके केंद्र में मानव कल्याण, खाद्य सुरक्षा और सस्टेनेबल डेवलपमेंट है। मैं इस मेडल को अत्यंत विनम्रता के साथ स्वीकार करते हुए भारत के अन्नदाताओं को यह मेडल समर्पित करता हूं।
1: The Agricola Medal is the highest honor conferred by the Director General of the FAO. It is awarded to distinguished world leaders and individuals for exceptional and long-term contributions to global food security, sustainable agriculture, poverty reduction and improved nutrition. Mr. Modi reached Italy yesterday on the fifth and final leg of his five-nation tour after concluding his visits to Norway, Sweden, the Netherlands and UAE. Defence Minister Rajnath Singh has termed Operation Sindoor as a testament to India's transformation into a strong, confident and capable nation. Interacting with the Indian diaspora of South Korea in Seoul, the Defence Minister said the operation was proof that India will not tolerate terrorism in any form.
3: भारत की पॉलिसी आज रिएक्टिव नहीं।
4: India's policy today is not reactive but proactive. Personally, I also believe that national security will not be compromised at any cost. With this vision, India is rapidly promoting indigenous defense manufacturing. Before 2014, our total defense production used to be approximately worth 44,000-55,000 crores. Today, it has increased to 1,54,000 crores and within the next month, it is expected to reach nearly 1,75,000 crores.
3: 1,75,000 crore aap dekhne ko milega.
1: The Defence Minister also chaired the India-South Korea Defence Industry Business Roundtable in Seoul. Speaking on the occasion, Mr. Singh said the two countries can jointly develop and produce advanced technologies and defence systems for the future. During the event, two agreements were also signed, signalling a promising future for India-Korea Defence Innovation and Technology Partnership. This is Akashwani giving you the news. For quick news updates round the clock, follow us on our X handle at @AIRNewsAlerts. And for details of these stories and more, log on to our website www.newsonair.com.

0: newsonair.gov.in and download News on AIR app. West Bengal Chief Minister Shubhendu Adhikari announced immediate initiation of deportation proceedings against illegal Bangladeshi infiltrators under the Citizenship Amendment Act or CAA. The Chief Minister made the announcement at State Secretariat Nabana during a land handover ceremony to the Border Security Force BSF for border fencing. He said infiltrators identified in the state would now be directly handed over to the BSF for further action in coordination with the Border Guards Bangladesh. Mr. Adhikari clarified that no action would be taken against members of the seven communities protected under the CAA, provided they had entered India before 31st of December 2024. Repolling in the Falta Assembly constituency of South 24 Parganas district in West Bengal will be held tomorrow. Six candidates, including two independents, are in the fray. Trinamool Congress candidate Jahangir Khan yesterday withdrew his nomination from the contest. However, his name will remain on the ballot as the deadline for withdrawal of nominations has already passed. The Election Commission had earlier declared the polling held on 29th of April in Falta void over allegations of large-scale malpractice and ordered a fresh poll in all 285 booths. The counting of votes will take place on the 24th of this month. Union Education Minister Dharmendra Pradhan has stressed the need for heightened vigilance and foolproof security arrangements to ensure a safe, secure and fair conduct of the upcoming NEET UG re-examination. Mr. Pradhan said this while chairing a high-level review meeting with Central Security and Intelligence Agencies in New Delhi today. The NEET UG re-examination for admission to undergraduate medical education will be held on the 21st of June. During the meeting, serious concerns were also raised over the growing spread of misinformation related to competitive examinations through anonymous online groups. Mr. Pradhan directed a focused crackdown on such networks, including proactive identification, blocking and taking down of channels spreading fake information. Meanwhile, a Delhi court has sent the five accused in the NEET paper leak case to judicial custody till the 2nd of next month. India is set to remain the world's fastest growing major economy as the United Nations, UN in its report, projected a growth rate of 6.4% this year for the country despite global uncertainty caused by the West Asia conflict. UN senior economist Ingo Peterle, briefing reporters on the media update on the World Economic Situation and Prospects report yesterday, said India's strong consumer demand, public investment and growth in services exports continue to support its economy. Director of UN's Economic Analysis and Policy Division, Shantanu Mukherjee, also noted that India's diversified energy sources, strong refining capacity, large foreign exchange reserves and fiscal flexibility could help cushion the impact of rising oil prices caused by tensions in the West Asia and disruptions in the Strait of Hormuz. Benchmark domestic equity indices ended with marginal gains today. We have a report.
1: Sensex rose by 118 points to close at 75,318, while Nifty added 41 points to settle at 23,659. Meanwhile, the broader market on the National Stock Exchange also ended in positive territory. The mid-cap 100 jumped 0.5%, while the small-cap 100 ended on a flat note with a positive bias. In the foreign exchange market today, the rupee depreciated by 30 paise to close at a record low of 96 rupees and 83 paise against the US dollar. Arjun Chaudhary for Akashvani News.
0: Meanwhile, the growth of the combined index of eight core industries in the country rose to 1.7% in April this year on an annual basis, up from the revised 1.2% in March. The India Met Department, IMD, has issued a red alert for severe heatwave conditions over parts of Uttar Pradesh, Madhya Pradesh and Vidarbha for the next 2 to 3 days. Similar conditions are likely to prevail over Haryana, Chandigarh, Delhi, Punjab, Bihar, Chhattisgarh, coastal Andhra Pradesh, Himachal Pradesh, Odisha, Rajasthan, Telangana and Uttarakhand till tomorrow. Meanwhile, severe heatwave gripped several parts of northern and central India, with the mercury breaching the 45 degree mark. In national capital, an orange alert has been issued for heat wave conditions for the next 3 to 4 days. More from our correspondent.

0: According to the Met Department, the maximum temperature in Delhi is expected to be around 45 to 47 degrees Celsius tomorrow. In the past 24 hours, the maximum temperature in the national capital was recorded at 44.5 degrees Celsius. With increase in the temperature, the Delhi government has mandated a compulsory rest period for all outdoor workers from 1 p.m. to 4 p.m. amid intensifying peak summer temperatures. With Shivang Mishra, Soumya Sharan for Akashwani News, Delhi.
1: In IPL cricket, match between Mumbai Indians and host Kolkata Knight Riders is underway at the iconic Eden Gardens. Mumbai Indians were 57 for 4 in 8 overs when match was halted due to rain. Earlier, Kolkata Knight Riders won the toss and elected to field. Yesterday, Rajasthan Royals defeated Lucknow Super Giants by 7 wickets in a high-scoring match in Jaipur. And now, before we end the bulletin, the headlines once again. India and Italy agree to elevate ties to special strategic partnership. Both sides ink 15 agreements to boost bilateral cooperation in key areas, including critical minerals, defense and agriculture. Prime Minister Narendra Modi receives FAO's highest honor, Agricola Medal, dedicates award to farmers of India. West Bengal government announces immediate start of deportation proceedings against illegal Bangladeshi infiltrators under Citizenship Amendment Act. India to remain world's fastest growing major economy with 6.4% growth this year despite West Asia conflict, says UN report. IMD issues red alert for severe heatwave conditions over Uttar Pradesh, Madhya Pradesh and Vidarbha for the next 2 to 3 days. And in IPL cricket, match between host Kolkata Knight Riders and Mumbai Indians underway at the Eden Gardens. And that's all in the news at 9. Good night.
2: Spotlight. Good evening, listeners, and welcome to the Spotlight program. I am Anubha Rohatgi, and the focus of our discussion today is PM's visit to five nations, strengthening bilateral ties with Italy. Former Ambassador Anil Vadhva now joins me to share his views on the significance of this visit. Ambassador Vadhva, welcome to Akashwani's Spotlight program.
3: Thank you.
2: Ambassador Vadhva, Prime Minister Modi's visit to Italy is the last leg of his five-nation tour. Now, you've been our ambassador to Italy in the past, so you've not only witnessed the progression of India-Italy relationship, but you've also played an important role in shaping it. Now, today, at the joint statement that the Prime Minister made along with the Italian Prime Minister Giorgia Meloni, he said that the two nations have now decided to upgrade their relationship to special strategic partnership. And let's first listen to what Prime Minister Modi said about India-Italy special strategic partnership.
4: पिछले लगभग साढ़े तीन वर्षों में मुझे कई बार प्राइम मिनिस्टर मेलोनी से मिलने का अवसर मिला है। यह भारत और इटली के बीच करीबी सहयोग और सामंजस्य को दर्शाता है। उनके नेतृत्व में हमारे संबंधों को नई गति, नई दिशा और नया आत्मविश्वास मिला है। मुझे खुशी है कि हम अपने संबंधों को अपग्रेड करते हुए स्पेशल स्ट्रेटेजिक पार्टनरशिप की घोषणा कर रहे हैं।
2: How do you view this elevation and how will Prime Minister Modi's visit further strengthen and boost the bilateral relationship with Rome?
3: The relationship between India and Italy has been progressing steadily over the past few years. In fact, if I could take you back to the years before 2015, immediately preceding that, we had a crisis in this relationship because of the marines issue between the two countries, and as a result of which Italy, which was at one point the highest investor in India and later on the second highest investor for a number of years, lost that spot to a number of other European countries. This is because there was a sort of a freeze between the bilateral trade and investment delegations which could come to each other's countries and exchange views and explore possibilities. Starting in 2014-15, both countries decided that the issue was best taken to an arbitral tribunal, and it was on mutual consent and agreement that this was done. which resulted in a breakthrough between the two countries once again. And since then, we've seen heavy emphasis on not only trade and investment, but a number of other fields. There's no surprise, therefore, that today we have decided to elevate this partnership into a special strategic partnership, because if you look at trade in defense, in clean energy technology, artificial intelligence, space, education, and counter finance cooperation, there has been tremendous progress. And in fact, there are a number of working groups that have been set up between the two countries in this regard.
2: Ambassador Wadhwa, you just mentioned the trade ties between the two countries and during this visit. In fact, Prime Minister Modi mentioned the target of taking India-Italy bilateral trade to 20 billion euros in his joint statement. Let's listen to what he said.
4: आज की बैठक में हमने हमारी भावी साझेदारी को और सशक्त बनाने के लिए विस्तृत रूप से चर्चा की. भारत इटली जॉइंट स्ट्रेटेजिक एक्शन प्लान 2025 टू 2029 हमारी साझेदारी को एक प्रैक्टिकल और फ्यूचरिस्टिक ढांचा 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
2: How do you Yes. view this, and which are the sectors that can contribute to boosting economic cooperation between the two countries?
3: So I think the Prime Minister laid out the specific areas where he saw a great synergy between the two countries. First of all, he talked about the design and precision of Italy, matching the scale and the talent and the manufacturing capacity of India. And this is rooted in the fact that the Prime Minister is very keen that the manufacturing capacity in India should be elevated from about 14-15% of the GDP today to about 24-25% of the GDP. And that means that there are important countries like Italy with whom India has to partner in this regard. Again, from the point of view of fashion to fintech, from mobility to manufacturing, all these areas were listed by him in his press conference. And these are the areas in which there has been real progress over the past few years. So it's no wonder that these figured today in the discussions once again. In fact, all of them figure in the Joint Strategic Action Plan 2025-29, which actually today serves as a roadmap for bilateral cooperation between the two countries.
2: The Prime Minister in his joint statement also mentioned about Italy's prowess in design and manufacturing, as well as India's prowess, you know, in having a large, highly skilled professional talent and entrepreneurial ecosystem. So let's first listen to what he said.
4: Italy विश्व में डिजाइन और प्रिसिशन के लिए जाना जाता है. भारत की पहचान स्केल, टैलेंट और एफोर्डेबल इनोवेशन के पावर हाउस की है. इसलिए हम डिजाइन एंड डेवलप इन इंडिया एंड इटली एंड डिलीवर फॉर द वर्ल्ड के सिद्धांत पर आगे बढ़ेंगे. फैशन से लेकर फिनटेक तक, लेदर से लेकर लॉजिस्टिक तक, मोबिलिटी से लेकर मैन्युफैक्चरिंग तक, हर क्षेत्र में हम अपनी ताकतों को जोड़कर पूरी मानवता की भलाई के लिए काम करेंगे.
2: Ambassador Wadhwa, we just heard the Prime Minister saying that, you know, talking about design and develop in Italy and India and deliver for the world. Now, under Prime Minister's leadership here in India, the focus has been made in India, made for the world. When we combine the two things, how beneficial is it going to be both the countries using their strengths to mutual advantage and, you know, for their own economic prosperity?
3: I think India has got certain pathway to 2047, and if India has to become a developed country by 2047, it requires inputs with like-minded partners and complementary economies. Italy is one of those complementary economies, because if Italy and India work together, they can increase their manufacturing in a number of important areas. The fields were already listed out by the Prime Minister, so I'm not repeating them, but I think it's most important to keep in mind that India also has embarked on a definite mission to increase its exports to the world. That goes hand in hand with the various FTAs that it is signing continuously over the past 2 years with various partners around the world. And that is precisely because India wants to manufacture at home and also make products which are important and useful for the rest of the world, so that these exports can go up. Exports are also going up because of his services prowess. But there again, there is a complementarity with Italy because of the fintech angle.
2: Yes.
3: And that is also something which was highlighted today in the meeting between the two sides.
2: Now, another focus area during this visit was the India-Middle East-Europe Economic Corridor, or the IMEC. Prime Minister Modi also, you know, posted on X after he landed in Rome yesterday about this. So in the last few years, when the world has seen supply chain disruptions for one reason or another, how important is

0: This cooperation in iMac, not only for India, but also for Italy, which till a couple of years ago was part of China's Belt and Road Initiative before exiting it.
1: So India and Italy are very important components. In fact, the two ends of the pole, so to speak, in the iMac connectivity project. So iMac is not just about connectivity. It's also about resilient supply chains. It's about transportation, about the strengthening of the railway connection between the countries who fall along the iMac, and at the same time, electricity grids and oil and gas pipelines. So if you combine all this together, then all the countries which are partners in the iMac, like India, UAE, Saudi Arabia, yes, Greece, Israel, and finally Italy, they're all looking forward, including Jordan, to a comprehensive solution to taking forward and making progress all these areas with the collaboration of each other. The iMac is supposed to cut the time taken for transportation in trade and also bring in investments from various countries into their respective economies. So this is a project that has been conceived with that in mind, and Italy is very keen that it completes the projects on time so that its ports can start benefiting from this connectivity project. So does India. So we have a joint interest in taking the iMac forward.
0: Ambassador Vadhva, before we take this conversation further, let's listen to one more thing that the Prime Minister said at his joint press conference.
2: रक्षा और सुरक्षा के क्षेत्रों में करीबी सहयोग हमारे गहरे आपसी विश्वास का प्रतीक है। हमारी सेनाओं के साथ साथ दोनों देशों के रक्षा उद्योगों के बीच भी सहयोग बढ़ रहा है। हमारे डिफेंस इंडस्ट्रियल रोडमैप 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
0: Ambassador Vadhva, what struck me most was, you know, when he said that we've decided to take our win-win partnership to third countries, and India and Italy are now going to work on projects in Africa. How do you view this?
1: So Africa is the next frontier of development. It has got all the resources and it's got the emerging population. It's seen as an important continent for the world's development in the future. Both India and Italy have had historical linkages with Africa. And India, of course, has been present there due to its diaspora for a very long period of time. And still has a very important linkages, especially with countries of the Mediterranean and the northern part of Africa. So working together in these countries comes very naturally to both India and Italy, and if they can cooperate in projects jointly in these countries, they will actually combine the tremendous strengths which exist, and that will lead to a force multiplier future.
0: Ambassador Vadhva, whether it was this visit or their meetings in the last few years, we have all witnessed the personal rapport between Prime Minister Modi and Prime Minister Meloni. How much does leader-to-leader rapport matter in diplomacy?
1: It matters a lot because, you know, we've seen how much comfortable Prime Minister Modi and Mr. Meloni are with each other's company. In fact, they actually second guess what the other person is going to say. They have met so many times in the recent past that chemistry has developed between the leadership, and that percolates down to the bureaucracy, to the ministers and to various sectors of cooperation, as we have seen in this case of India and Italy special strategic partnership.
0: You know, at the beginning of his joint statement, the Prime Minister referred to Rome as the Eternal City and also referred to his parliamentary constituency, Kashi, also known as the Eternal City. So given the fact that both India and Italy have, you know, ancient civilizations in both the countries, the family and familial ties are very important. Do you think that makes the relationship even more special between India and Italy?
1: It does, because both countries, as you said, are old civilizations and they have a long history. As a matter of fact, they have a long history of dealing with each other, especially in maritime trade. And even today, you can find remnants of that trade in the coastline of India. And we can also find in the ruins which are found in India and in Italy, linkages to both these countries since ancient days. That's the first point. The second point, of course, is that culturally, both countries are quite similar to each other. There's an important importance given to the maternal, you know, side of the family in both countries. There's also a lot of expressive views on food, on dance, yes, on culture, which is commonality.

0: solidarity between the two countries, and at the same time the people of both countries are very emotional and they connect with the heart, and that's the most important connect, right? I think between India and Italy.
1: Ambassador Madhva, looking at the nations Prime Minister Modi visited on this particular tour, the UAE, the Netherlands, Sweden, Norway and Italy, and the timing of the tour, what is the significance of this tour at this crucial moment in geopolitics?
0: So I think the visit to the five nations was undertaken with the point of view of development of India's economy in various sectors. And in all these countries, there were specific issues that Prime Minister Modi addressed. And if you look at the list of agreements that have been signed, they've been in diverse fields. Each of these countries have their own specialization as far as technology is concerned, as far as their economic strengths are concerned, and of course the diversity brings together a certain set of skills which India needs today. So the visits were undertaken keeping in mind what India would need for the future, for its development, and to become a developed country by 2047.
1: Ambassador Madhva, thank you so much for joining Akashvani's Spotlight program and sharing your views on this important issue.
0: Thank you so much.
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